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0: A műsorszám termékmegjelenítést tartalmazott.
1: Rumors spread around and it takes its time. About to check outside the game. If you know what I'm talking about, just let me know if you wanna go to that whole mile on the range. They got a lot of nice girls.

0: I certainly was in the right.
1: Yeah, it's definitely right. I guess he was cruising for a bruise.
2: 93.9.